0: 34. Heavy Star towards the dispute, 95 Simpson Street. Have an open 9-1, can hear a lot of yelling.
1: 34-1.
0: Have a unit that can back.
2: 24, I can. I'm just coming from South Windsor.
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0: That's perfect.

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1: Half weather nurse.

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0: You can go ahead and send the motor vehicle confinement central out. 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
1: 10-4 to report of 3 or 4 motorcycles driving up and down the road.

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1: Central Ave, Elm Street and Side Street. I got nothing. 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Julie.

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2: Copy your code 4 on the
1: code. I copy your code 4. Units 20 and 34. And 34, starts with suspicious person, 59 King Court. Caller says it's a white female or Hispanic female with a black hoodie and black jeans, and a Hispanic male with short blue jean shorts holding a green Stop and Shop bag. Pulled a firearm on her son approximately 15 minutes ago, walking around the area.
0: May I copy?
3: 34, copy.

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1: They're not answering.
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1: 5-4. Can you just swing back, make sure ASM's all set? 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
0: For anyone canvassing, she says Hispanic male, black hair, probably about 5'8", wearing a dark blue shirt, maybe in his 20s, with another Hispanic female wearing all black. And he pulled a gun.

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1: And just changing your, on your end, my whole vehicle stops location, I'd be at Prospect and Richard Road.
2: Short-haired, has a navy blue shirt and blue jean shorts on, with a stop shot bag.

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1: 34, I'm back.
0: Stand 4.
2: 184, clear.
0: Stand 4. Take a suspicious act, suspicious vehicle complaint. It's going to be Jonathan Lane, Hilltop Farms Lane. Your complainant will be met at 34 Jonathan Lane. Says there's a white pickup truck that's parked partially up on the curb, refueling a large dump truck vehicle that stays there. And sometimes they spill fuel onto the street when they're doing this.
2: 34-1. 36,
0: I copy. 5-0-5-3. 36, you can stay clear.

0: Taking trespassing to play Martin Park. Callers to the park ranger that was locking up. So there's 4 or 5 vehicles that were refusing to leave. They was going to lock the gate. And they told us that they had to advise us for the new policy.
1: 20 code 1.

0: 20 MO.
1: 7. 25 area.

0: What?
1: I'm gonna be heading in to grab the keys to the gate. There's still some cars that are parked down by the basketball court.
0: 7-1-2.

35. I am now complaining 31 High Street, Unit 5308. The complainant lives in a neighboring apartment. Said there the dog in there has been left there for weeks now. The dog is moaning and whining, possibly starved. We went out there once before. The note said that the ACO was notified, and the complainant said she never got a call back, and the ACO has never come out. 31 High Street, 5308.

0: 5. Is there a case number from when we were out here last?
1: Yeah, it was 2-0-0-5-7, 2-0-0-5-7, 288 case.

0: 24. On a public service complaint at headquarters in the lobby, says he got a phone call of somebody alleging to be a East Hartford, either officer or detective, told him to turn his weapons over. He's not quite sure if he's being pranked or whatever. He's had no recent dealings with law enforcement per him. Again, he's headquarters in the lobby.
1: Headquarters in the lobby.

0: North.
1: Parking plane 23 Saunders Street. 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
0: Roger, code 1.

0: the vehicle I added to the call, 961 Yankee Romeo Whiskey. It's a misuse. I got it on a Infiniti truck. I'll just take a regular tow for it.
1: That's where I need a vent.

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1: Juliet, Nancy, Romeo, Alpha, Sierra, Oscar, 8 Whiskey 8, 5 X-ray 2, 07161.
0: No, 5 Infinity FX 35 Gray. Last registered. Out. Oh, Stanford, it's revoked.

0: 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Oh, you did. Thank you.
1: 10-4, and you have quality in route.
0: 10-4.

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2: 34, thank you, 35. Clear.
0: And I'm out 35. 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
1: Definitely.

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0: 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The tow guy said, can we just put him back on the list? And he won't take it.
1: Roger.
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0: Morning, have you start towards another 2041 Deerfield Ave. You're complaining out. Apartment 2 is going to meet with you because the kids upstairs are being loud, yelling and jumping.
1: Have a good one.
0: 22 can take you back.

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1: Echo Charlie.

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1: 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I'll be 34 in the Bravo.

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1: 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She's been banging on your complainant's rear door. She's possibly in talks. Looks like she was possibly trying to get into the car as well. 108 Smith.

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0: 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Can you check in license, please?
1: Temple, it's a Margarita Valerio. I'll run her now.
0: I have an op. 239-007-900. Probably start a bus. He's very intoxicated.
1: Temple, send him.

0: Mary Lee's is valid negative out of 164 Smith Drive in town. She's also got a valid weapons permit with a Ruger registered to her.
1: Copy.

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0: Late reported larceny in 1403 Main, 5 Alpha. Your complainant is Joseph. He says somebody stole his laundry soap from the laundry room.
1: 20, copy code 1.

0: 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What was that address again? Was it 164 Smith?
1: Affirmative, 164 Smith.
0: 10-4.

0: 35, cancel the medics. 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You can start 34 inside to the PD.
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0: 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They're saying something about fire near a house.
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0: 34-33 on a dispute, 74th Street. 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
1: 4-4-1.

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0: 24. Starts with a verbal. 635 Burnside, 3B Bravo. Sounds like a mother son dispute over clothing and an EVP card. I'm sorry, it should be two female parties.
1: Copy. Arrival.
0: 10-4. I'll take the units back.

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0: 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Late reported vandalism 35 Tower Road, speak to Samuel.
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0: Standby.
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1: On check welfare, 35 Ginger Lane, unit 228, inner communities in the parking lot. They want to check on Kevin Fraby. He has reports of aggression towards the mom in the past few days, or Spanish speaking only. 35 Ginger Lane, unit 228.
0: 34. 34.

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0: 25. 20. Follow up, 35 Tower Road. Caller called back, said the nephew is back. He's currently walking on tower. Black pants, green shirt, and a yellow hat. He didn't do anything, he just came back. He said he was told to call us if the nephew came back.
1: 10-4.

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0: Check welfare, 50 Hillside Street, caller reporting that there's two people passed out in front of a black Honda.

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0: I take it the caller didn't check on him.
1: No. Oh, they're just looking in the vehicle. 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
1: I did not. 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
0: All right. 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
1: 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CSP's over here doing SWAT training. 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

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Seven.

0: to. I'm leaving HQ now. I can head to the middle school on my way to town hall.
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report. Parking complaint, 42 Canterbury Street. A citizen caller says there's been a Mustang GT parked on the street. All

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0: This is the fire department, 24 Brook Street. Meet with SD Car 4 on scene. There with a state PD arson regarding evidence from a fire yesterday evening. 24 Brook.
1: I'm out.

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0: Alarm 1227 Burnside Ave. ELG firearms coming in as a downstairs front entrance, upstairs front entrance, and a gun room motion. 1227 Burnside.
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0: There is a male party by the name of Mario on scene without proper codes.
1: Roger.

0: before. Did you just get the alarm one time?
1: Just one time.
0: That far. There's an employee that's on, doesn't have the proper code. Just in case he goes off again, he's all set. So I'm glad to come back.
1: That far.

0: 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It's one vehicle versus a parked car.
1: 1 Echo 1.

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Could you call 7514?

0: 334 out of dispute, 475 Forbes Street. 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Party screaming on the phone, not answering any questions. 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
1: I can back 33.

2. Check welfare, 40 Parkview Drive. 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She's not in town. 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We're checking on a Tiana Reed, 20-year-old female. She was arguing with the father, and she made comments about driving herself off a bridge. She drives a 2007 Honda CR-V, color black. 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
0: Step 4.

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0: 22 and 36.
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0: On a suspicious activity, Daniel Street at Zebulon Street. A caller says there's a Michael Watt and Ivory outside in the street together right now. Saying they're not supposed to be together. It's a black male wearing a green shirt and shorts, and Ivory's wearing unknown clothing. I'm going to check for orders.
1: Copy. Where's my complainant? Want to be met?
0: It's a citizen.

0: and 2236, there are three orders in place. None of them say that they can't be around each other. It's just stipulated that they're to stay away from the home when supposedly they've been kicked out of that residence. I'm not quite sure where they're staying.
1: Copy. Mendel Boulevard for paperwork for 20, and I'll head that way when I'm done.

0: and 2236, I'm about to pull you from this call, send you on a different call.
1: 22-5.
0: Attention 40, on a robbery, 468 Main Street. Caller says a male party pulled a knife on him, tried to take his stuff. Ran to an office there, saw a white male wearing a face mask. 468 Main. Last seen on foot going towards the Jiffy Loop.

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0: send me from Hoffman and send me the robbery. I'll come back.
1: Step 4. We had two calls on the Krauser call. One party saying that he's currently at the car wash in a black Honda.

0: It was one of the original callers from Krauser's. You just saw it go that way.
1: Copy. There's a guy in Maine itself. It looks like he was flying it down, pointing north. I came south. I haven't seen it.

0: degrees, the suspect in the Honda, supposedly.
1: Yeah, the suspect's supposed to be in the Honda. He's armed with a knife.
0: 10-4, Mini Air Crowley.
1: 10-4. 10-4.
2: Any approximate age in the vehicle?
1: All we had was black Honda Civic.

0: I'm in the area, it's over there.
1: We didn't get a plate on the vehicle, did we?
0: In dispatch, we did not.

0: 33. Now I'm getting reports that it probably was like a black Prius, possibly, that went south, but the caller is a little worked up at the moment.
1: Okay.

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1: Clear.

0: 34. Can you just start the medics? She's got a...
1: Oh, she's just upset, crying. She had to go voluntarily.
0: Tab 4. You all set by yourself?
2: Oh, yeah. I'm code 4. I got this.

0: 33. I'm working on getting footage now. But they supposedly stole 2 backpacks full of possibly money from the office, but they got 1 back.
1: Dispatch copies.
2: D6, I'm out of crisis now.

25-34. And I check welfare, 307 Burnside Ave, the Martin Park caller said over by the baseball field. The complainant is with the town of the mower. He saw a male and female going through the woods. Male came out alone by himself. He thought something maybe had happened to the female. The male left on a bicycle towards the pool. Saw a black male wearing black and red backpack. And just saw a white female that was last seen in the woods.

0: God.
1: The burglary and robbery are the same case. I know you have two cases left.
0: Yeah, we canceled the second one.

passerby here. As we were coming southbound on Main Street, sounds like the early 2000s Honda Accord coupe pulled into Town Fair Tire, looped around, and continued northbound. This is about the time that I pointed out the mail party at Main Silver. So you could see if there's any camera footage in the area that'd be able to go northbound, somewhere around Connecticut Boulevard or so. Was a Hispanic male operator with curly hair.

at the mail party at May and Silver. So you could see if there's any camera footage in the area that'd be able going northbound, somewhere around Connecticut Boulevard or so. Was a Hispanic male operator with curly hair.

0: 33. I could clear up if you need me for anything.
1: Yeah, I need you at the Town Fair Tire, 540 Main Street. There's a mail party that says there's an organization that is following him and he's in danger. Do you want to provide any further information?
0: 10-4. I wonder if that's our party from here.
1: FD's on scene reporting injuries of Prospect and Vine.

0: 33 to 36 or anybody at Krause's. 36. There's a two-door Honda under the overpass near 500 Main. I wasn't able to get the full plate.
1: 10-4.
0: It's parked in the emergency lane.
1: Is it blue or black?
0: Almost like a dark blue, dark gray.
2: 22, that's been there prior to the other vehicle taking off.
0: That was.

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1: 22 clear.
0: Still checking the cameras, I don't see anything.

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0: 22, 25. Send you back to that suspicious act in the area of Daniel and Zebulon for Michael and Ivory out on the road.
1: 36, what time does this call come in?
0: 12:53.

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I'll be at a town fair tire trying to get camera footage for that car. What was the time frame again for this? I'm sorry. The call came in at 12:53.

0: Dominic.
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0: Repay our final reset. 3-2. The next block off the High Street off-ramp from Route 2. Getting on Route 2 in about 60 seconds.

0: What's the location of success?
1: We're going to be getting on Route 2 in about 30 seconds from 84 east, westbound. I'm at that exit, so just let me know when you're getting close to it, I'll shut it down.

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Attempt to locate a vehicle, 73 Janet Drive, see Jackie. 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
0: I'm Heavy Stud and MVA evading 194 Main, Sam's Food Store, St. Kelly. Clearing the parking lot. Was evading white BMW sedan with mask plates, heading north on Main. 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
1: 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The Main Street action is going to be yours, I'll send it to you. 36, you can take with.
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0: doing? Good evening. I'll be 24 and 34, Bravo.
1: Morning. Morning. How are you?

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Going out for some sort of medical issue. They have a male party just hysterically crying at 911. Just cutting in and out. Not seeing too much history of the address. 129 Grandy Road.

33-35. You wouldn't answer any questions other than saying ambulance. 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Wouldn't give us any information.

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0: Assault, no injuries, 192 Monroe Street, San Fernando. He was punched 3 times in the face by Laura Sherrell, who lives down the street. Thinks she went back home, is unsure at this time. They are currently refusing medical. 192 Monroe Street.
1: 36-1.

0: 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Three, go ahead with it. Alpha Romeo 14546.
1: By that fire staging, let me know when they're good to go in.
2: That comes back expired and canceled last on a 2011 Volkswagen Tiguan color black at Oxford Street, Hartford.
0: For nothing for Spark in the driveway.

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0: confirm by the call. I was heard you said 129.
1: Yes, that's the number they called and the address they called. Fire good to go in?
0: I got some persons there that said that no one at that location, I'm that number, and they are the only persons there and they did not call.

0: 36 area.
1: 33, I tried calling back, there was no answer.

0: 33. We've left two messages for him. He did give the address of 129 Grandy. I don't have any in-house with it.
1: Sense for stick into occupied.
0: I'm gonna cast with the dog, go again.
1: I'm trying to get ice information.
0: Point for you, copy 231 Monroe.

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0: 5, the house is clear. 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We're code 4. 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
1: So just clarifying, I'm good to get fire out of there.

0: 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You're in a car nearby in the area.
1: Have one. Are they good to go just back to the house? Or you have another area for them?
0: Just come back to the same address, 129. They're in the same area.
1: Have one. Yeah, 33. I forgot to be an Amazon delivery worker. I was doing something at 135.
2: Yeah, we advise them.

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1: Bye.
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36, Fernando's valid negative out of 192 Monroe. 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

0: Roger, I got a name on date of birth. 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Last name, Mike, India. Gulf, Lima. Oscar, Romeo, India, November. Oscar, 27/19/91.
1: I need that again. I couldn't copy any of it.
0: First name, Joseph. Last name, Mike, India, Gulf, Lima, Oscar, Romeo, India, November, Oscar, June 7, 1991.
1: Can you spell the first name for me?
0: Joseph, come on, spell it.
1: Are you saying Josie or Joseph?

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1: 33.
0: Party's out, negative.
1: Thank you.
2: Forms the report, you could send me someone else.
0: Come on.
1: 34, I'm all set.
2: 34, I copy. Thank you, 36.

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1: 34, I copy, thank you, 36.
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22 and 25. On a check welfare, 421 Town Street, Unit 315. Miss Kanan is going to meet you at the front to let you in. She says that some incident occurred between her daughter and husband. She's alone there now. Says the husband went out to get food. Claims that he'd get aggressive if officers were there. Looks like quite the history of disputes between the husband and the wife. Can you call me when you get the chance? 7512.

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0: 411.
2: Okay, TJ, 22 Bravo.

0: 35 and 34.
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0: Check welfare. 310 High Street is a Hockenham pool. The male party in the bathroom. He sounds confused. Something about a key or a locker.

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1: 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Dispatcher, can you clear me?
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1: 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Child negative. Just have a valid system permit and registered.

0: 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She's out of 96 Central Lab.
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34. Animal complaint, area Linwood Drive and 4th Street. 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

0: All right, dude, it doesn't look like anybody's home. You can send it to me, I'll take care of that.
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1: 34.
0: Dog license log shows two wiener type dogs at 89 Burt Road.
1: Copy. You said 89.
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2: 22 Frank Alpha.
0: Nope.

0: 34, do we have a phone number for that address?
1: Yeah, we'll put in the call for you.

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1: 36.
0: 35. Stepwell for 95, Fifth Street, you're looking for a Kevin. Gwaldin, he's very upset about someone trespassing, says they're no longer there, but would like to talk to people about it. 95 Sisson Street.
1: Code 1.
0: Just use caution at this address. I have an officer safety alert for Goodell Perez. I don't have an apartment number for him, but he is suicidal and wants suicide by cop. You come across him.
1: Alert from?
0: Recent? Like from September of
1: 23.
2: 34. I don't think it was there anymore,
1: but.
2: Okay. 34, I'm in the area.

0: 20, can I get a case, please?
1: 205-38. 205-38.
0: Stop, thank you.

0: 35 seconds, Cap.
1: Well, I got it, thank you.

0: 33 is all. Good.
1: MDA parking lot at Aldi. Alpha Yankee 21542.
0: 7. 36, can you back?

0: 3, code 4. Code 4, Silver 8, 250.
1: 36, I copy, I'm back.
0: Roger.

0: 72. I'll be logging south on handle at Canterbury for a little bit. Blood showing and clear here.
1: That's
0: clear. That's no details under there.

0: 5, 34.
1: MVA, no injuries. High Street at the ramp from Route 2.
0: 541. 34, your portable is extremely scratchy. You just use your car radio for now.

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1: Step 1, 34, you copy.
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0: 33, 34. This is activity 76 Millwood Road, see Christine. So there's a FEMO there in the backyard who claims to be the new homeowner and is unable to provide any paperwork of ownership. 76 Millwood Road.
1: Thirty-four one.

Looks like there's a contract with a lawyer that the complainant is allowed to be there through the end of July. And no one's been able to provide proof of ownership. Looks like in the 18th, a party called that the new owner closed on the house and was already moving things. The closing comments on that was it was a civil matter and the new owner was doing yard work and it seemed like they were allowed to be and just couldn't go inside the house until August 1st.

4077. Good evening, 35, 35B.

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1: Bravo.
0: 72, I'm clear from handle and you can take south line.
1: Bravo, have a good night.
0: Morning area.
1: 10-4.